you higher, make you ask for more. And I can improve you just to get you into discovery of passion. Make you a step, never left you cold without a fall. Bringing you illusion as I transform.

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0: This weekend in 2011, Pitbull featuring Ne-Yo, Afrojack, and Nayer, Give Me Everything.
1: Me not working hard. Yeah, right, picture that with a Kodak. Or better yet, go to Times Square, take a picture of me with a Kodak. Took my life from negative to positive, I just want y'all to know that. And tonight, let's enjoy life. Pitbull.

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0: 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Calvin Harris, Summer.
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Yeah, bring them out, bring them out. 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I started here, I got the buzz in the cloud. 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
1: Caribbean girl, me know for take me know for top. 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Yeah, anything him said, them girl, I do it like it's tax.